0: hate those work hours? Yeah, we know. But working just got more fun.
1: Turn up vibes. Turn down the stress. It's the all-new Afternoon Drive. Afternoon Drive. 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

on the rhythm. It's 25 minutes by 3 p.m. Rhythm 93.7, soulfully grown in Diane and David. That was Don't Look Any Further by Dennis Edwards and Cilla Gareth. Yeah? Awesome stuff. Absolutely awesome. Dennis Edwards.

one of those distinct Motown sounds, yeah? It was from, you know, his debut album of the same name. Brilliant stuff, you gotta love it. 1984, now we're moving from the 90s back into the 80s. That one peaked at number 2 in the Billboard Black Singles Chart, yeah? And it was also a feature on the Billboard Hot 100. Another hot chart topper in the UK and another part of the world, but typically in the US. It was a big old hit, that one. Big old hit. 1984. Now let's shift it to 85, ladies and gentlemen. This pair aren't, you know, what you'd call, if you like big. They're not your, you know, typical run-of-the-mill household name, but they were absolutely fantastic. They were quite the pair in their heydays. I'm talking about Renee and Angela. Right? Yes, indeed. Now, Renee was doing her thing, right? But then they came together. Renee was doing his thing, and then he teamed up

most popular tracks, if you like. Yeah, I'm talking about I'll Be Good. Still keeping it 80s here on Soulfully Grown on Rhythm 93.7. We'll take a very short break, and on the other side of the break, it's going to be Renee and Angela.

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ladies and gentlemen, if you're looking for a big ol' hit, that was it. I'm talking big, big hit, plaque-winning, award-scooping hits. That was it. 1987, ladies and gentlemen, Aretha Franklin, the one that we know as the Queen of Soul, did her thing in absolutely brilliant fashion. She teamed up with George Michael on that one. I knew you were waiting for me. And guess what? This hit was larger than life. Yes, it had 30 studio albums, before that period, until that period, and that one.

to number one. It was their biggest hit on the Billboard Adult Contemporary Charts. It was two on the Billboard Adult Contemporary Charts, but on the Billboard Hot 100, it hit number one. Stayed on that top spot for a very, very long time. And guess what? George Michael, who was equally a fantastic, a pop icon at the time, and who was legendary at his trade or in his art, was equally topping the charts with his own hits, his own albums. But then when you have one legend in one genre and another legend in another genre, I mean, if the Queen of Soul teams up with you, then you know exactly what you're on to. You're on to a fire hit, yeah? That's exactly what it was. And guess what? At the Grammys in 88, it won them Best Performance by a Duo or Group. Not 88, beg your pardon, 87. Yes, it won them Best Performance by a Duo or Group. So the song came out in 86, and in 87, it won them that plaque, and then so on and then so forth. Listen, like I said earlier, if you were looking for a big hit, it was sort of kind of like her comeback hit, talking about the Queen of Soul, Aretha Franklin. So we thought she'd gotten cold with, you know, some of the hits not particularly leveling up at the time. And then teaming up with George Michael was all the magic that there needed to happen that shot her straight back to number one, a huge chart topper. You're still listening to Soulfully Grown here on Rhythm 93.7, and that was Aretha Franklin, the Queen of Soul, and George Michael with I Knew You Were Waiting. So we've kept it mid-80s for a little bit. Let's swing it back into the 90s. A bit of girl group, ladies and gentlemen. Remember I said earlier, we're doing song by pairs, right? And this one was from their debut album, Pronounced Jeanne. They released that one in mid-94. Now listen, I have a soft spot for this particular album. And every single song on it was an absolute jam. Starting with this particular one I'm about to play for you. Don't worry, if you're expecting something from the 2000s, I'm going to lace you up pretty good very, very shortly. But I'm not going to stay in the 2000s very much. We're doing, the classics, essentially. All right, yes, indeed. Here is Jeanne, another pair. Fantastic girl group from 1994 when they launched their debut album. And this one was an equal chart topper. It is none other than Vibe.

ladies and gentlemen, was another big old hit, 2001, the Urban Renewal album, that one, talking about Brandy and her brother, Ray J, doing a fantastic cover of the 89 hit by Phil Collins. You gotta love that one. You totally, totally gotta love it. It was off of Brandy's third album, Moon. And this, ladies and gentlemen, is what we're gonna call time on the show today. It has indeed been a fantastic outing with you, hanging out together and enjoying some great, great, great classics. Yeah, let's do this again next week at the same time. I'm going to leave you with something courtesy of Sherelle and Alexander O'Neill. 85 was when they released that one, Saturday Love. And that's exactly what we love about the weekend, especially Saturdays. It's chill day, isn't it? Oh, yeah. And speaking about chill, there's some more coming where the others have been coming from, but this time it will be on the Royal Form Havana Club show with Mr. B, who, by the way, is in the studio about to thrill you with some music out of Latin America. All right? You want to stick around for that one and then some. In the meantime, here is me bowing out gracefully. Pull the curtains down on Soulfully Grown. I'll be the same, and I'll be here next Saturday, as always. Sherelle and Alexander O'Neill with

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ver, ver, ver, ver, ver, ver, ver, ver, ver, ver, ver, ver, ver, ver, ver, ver, ver, ver, ver, ver, ver, ver, ver, ver, ver, ver, ver, ver, ver, ver, ver, ver, ver, ver, ver, ver, ver, ver, ver, ver, ver, ver, ver, ver, ver, ver, ver, ver, ver, ver, ver, ver, ver, ver, ver, ver, ver, ver, ver, ver, ver, ver, ver, ver, ver, ver, ver, ver, ver, ver, ver, ver, ver, ver, ver, ver, ver, ver, ver, ver, ver, ver, ver, ver, ver, ver

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